0: can't believe you did that. I just can't take this anymore.
1: Damn, I just can't believe it. It's just like the same thing every day, right?
0: No. I just can't trust you anymore. 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
1: 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Son fanatique, de voir le gars monter une veste à la son gaz, man. Son gaz, man. Batson go wow, tijan. Batson go wow. Bon bagaille. Batson moon,
2: exon. Radio Télé Humilité, 95.7 FM Stéréo.